honest, these political revelations feel big, don't they? Entire governments dissolving over principles. It certainly makes our small town traffic worries seem utterly trivial. The A1 is crystal clear again, which is lovely news, provided you weren't hoping for an excuse to nap in a pothole anyway. It's currently 18 degrees Celsius and overcast out there. Frankly, we deserve more dramatic flair than the weather system has given us today. So let's ditch the Scandals Digest for a moment, because tonight we need something pure, maybe even villainous. You might like this one. It has enough drama to ruin your entire carefully constructed evening.

just 18 degrees Celsius and utterly overcast out there. We could analyze this weather pattern, or we could just dive into pure sonic chaos. Dogs need cheering up, believe it or not, which is a strangely profound thought at 2010 a.m. So let's forget any heavy thinking right now. Grab your ears, because the next track, it requires absolutely zero intellectual commitment from you.

It's only 18 degrees Celsius, which is hardly exciting, especially when tomorrow's afternoon promises a crisp 13 degrees and sunshine peeking through some clouds. But talking about football, France winning that World Cup match against Paraguay with Mbappe putting in the penalty kick does make you feel charged up, doesn't it? You really have to respect overcoming that kind of defense. It was total drama out there. Regardless, forget Thursday's quarterfinal worries for right now. Get ready, because this next track is pretty straightforward. Got My Mind Set on You. It might suggest a determined mental state, but honestly, all you need to be set on tonight is whatever feels good with your ears.

0: 18 degrees Celsius today. That overcast mood has something about it, doesn't it? It keeps everything perfectly contained, sort of muted perfect backdrop for late night introspection, or maybe just forgetting where you parked your car. Speaking of being lost outdoors, stay careful cruising past Vorden and Bramsch. There's a real hazard zone with unstable debris by the hard shoulder right now. You need to keep that concentration high up front. Nothing worse than unexpected metal parts tumbling onto the asphalt while you're trying to navigate this hour. It reminds me of the kind of sudden, intense drama we saw on Sunday, watching an entire team fighting for every single centimeter like it was their last shot. That commitment is something else. Anyway, enough talk about external dangers. We are winding down, but the energy levels don't have to drop. In fact, they need a calculated boost. This next track brings that heat back, doesn't it? Bringing a little flavor of defiance for your Sunday night. Taste by Tyga, featuring Offset. Get ready for this one.
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0: 19 degrees Celsius tomorrow afternoon, we might need something stronger than daylight to keep our focus sharp tonight. The charts are absolutely chaotic. Finch has taken the top spot with Außenseiter Spitzenreiter, bumping others down to fifth place, which really says something about a solid German hit. Meanwhile, if you check out the single chart action, Shakira claimed her fifth number one with Die Die. Let that energy lift you up. This next track brings that calculated heat back. Purple Disco Machine and Sophie and the Giants taking us straight into your late night rhythm.
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0: 800 million euros might sound like a lot of money, but frankly, even those grand geopolitical plans are less dramatic than the temperature at 18 degrees Celsius right now. Talk about unexpected currents, big defense contracts shifting to smaller ships. It's quite the naval pivot. Meanwhile, we float through this late Sunday energy. Let that feeling expand beyond any maritime debate and just connect with your core rhythm. Madonna's Miles Away is next.
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0: Lads, things are certainly chaotic out there sometimes. 500,000 people make for quite a spectacle. But Osnabrück? Totally calm. 17 degrees Celsius and absolutely fine up here. Focus on that kind of stability, all right? We barely spared a thought for the A71 congestion drama in Erfurt tonight. Now, let's forget all the noise and find some smooth rhythm. Here is Hollow Crown by Ellie Goulding.
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1: The national conversation is certainly getting deep, isn't it? Discussions about health policies, and specifically how much tax revenue needs to cover things like all beer, wine, even e-liquids for future youth. Very responsible talk for a Sunday night slot. Frankly, 17 degrees Celsius feels like enough stability in Osnabrück for all of us tonight. Though we're passing on the bureaucratic spreadsheets, those debates can wait till Monday morning. We need something with immediate, undeniable groove under our skin right now. Here comes Enrique Iglesias with Rhythm Divine.

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1: We hear that German legislative debate is running hotter than a midsummer day, specifically about this new building modernization law, which, despite the left wing trying to challenge it at the Constitutional Court, keeps pulling us into the messy procedure versus actual content argument right now. The Greens are being cautiously diplomatic, but Michael Kellner's critiques are undeniable. Increased heating costs are no joke, even if Osnabrück is sitting pretty enough at 17 degrees Celsius tonight under partly cloudy skies. Honestly, that much stability should give us time to contemplate the deep structural flaws these politicians seem determined to ignore. Forget constitutional jurisprudence and cost projections until tomorrow. Your vibe deserves more immediate gravity than policy papers. Now let Kalani take us straight into After Hours.

0: Thank you, DJ.
1: The medical community has strong feelings about pricing pleasures, demanding more on everything from sugar drinks to every glass of beer. These debates are endlessly detailed. They even cleared up traffic on the A30 between Gesmold and Bissendorf at 17 degrees Celsius. Honestly, after parsing all that bureaucracy, we deserve something instantly joyful. Forget policy points. We're moving past the conversation, baby. Let Earth, Wind, and Fire remind us why some Sundays forever feel like September.
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1: 17 degrees Celsius this afternoon. A perfect kind of cool. We are past the details now. This is pure sensation, baby. Don't think about yesterday's arguments or next week's agenda. Simply feel it arrive. Anastasia is here to remind us exactly why good things hurt just enough.

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1: 17 degrees Celsius right now. A cool, steady number for this early hour. We've been talking about feeling things all night long, haven't we? But life doesn't stop just because it feels good. Look at who's joining the AFD leadership in Erfurt. Sven Trichler, Stefan Muller, and Katrin Ebner-Steiner. Three new faces added to that mix. It's quite a lot of structure settling into place. Enough with the internal politics stuff now, though. We need something raw. Let Big Sean and EO40 take over, because this next track deserves none of our measured attention.

0: 17 degrees Celsius right now. Overcast. But it's a steady number, isn't it? We heard all about the defenses of structures and positions, defending roles, defending titles, or arguing over figures like 28,000. Think about that. Making massive claims when the weather itself is just going to stay at 17 degrees later this afternoon. There's an art to insisting things are fine when the air feels a little thick. So let's drop the constitutional arguments and the complex political structures for a minute. This next track takes us right out of Osnabrück and into pure orbit. Electric Light Orchestra playing Four Little Diamonds. Let them take over.
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0: nothing, so there's nothing to regret. Other than this 4/4 kick drum pounding in my head.
1: It's 4:10 a.m. on Sunday, July 5th. Stuck at a stable 17 degrees Celsius, overcast today. A mood that mirrors these massive industrial negotiations we just heard about. These German associations are forming joint trading houses to tackle global raw materials dependency, making huge power moves modeled after Japanese resource agencies. It's an incredibly complex scheme requiring federal signatures. Good news, though, the traffic update around Verden and Bramsche is officially canceled, meaning the road is clear again. Simple stuff at this hour. All that talk of rare earths and critical resources makes you realize sometimes we just need pure, simple escapism. Next up, Cyndi Lauper singing Girls Just Want to Have Fun. Who needs global supply chains when you can have a whole lot of brightly colored joy?

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1: Good morning, or is it good afternoon? Doesn't matter. It's Sunday, July 5th, and the clock just ticked over to 14 a.m. here at Osnet FM. The weather mirror of your mood remains delightfully consistent, 17 degrees Celsius and perfectly cloud covered. Speaking of things that feel fragile, our listeners deserve to know that the proposed health reform is facing some major stress tests. Experts say rising costs, with hospitals spiking over 9% annually alone, have created an $18 billion funding gap. All this talk of stability, billions in deficit, and future contributions looming makes you wonder if any deep dive negotiation can ever be as simple as adjusting the thermostat of just 2 degrees. Next up is Monster by Chandler Leighton. I hope this track carries enough energy to convince your insurance donors that everything is magically going to be fine.

0: just another Sunday night drift here in Osnabrück. The mercury is holding steady at 17 degrees Celsius, switching from overcast to partly cloudy later. What a monumental shift. You feel things changing, don't you? Like the global housing crisis, or perhaps just whether your sweater matches your mood today. This city runs on coffee and sheer willpower right now. Let's lean into this feeling. Soup, Hi, and Ilora know how to soundtrack that low-grade electricity.
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0: Osnabrück is currently draped in a consistent blanket of 12 degrees Celsius cloud cover. Kimi Antonelli really kept it dialed up at Silverstone. What a clean sweep for the Italian challenger. Now we've got Jonas Brothers waiting with no time to talk. Get ready because things just got sticky, so let's roll this out.
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1: It's Sunday, July 5th, and we are only at 45 a.m. here on Rock and Pop Radio. Speaking of low energy, those three new faces joining the leadership tonight are impressive, I admit. But really, none of that matters right now. Just think about this weather later today. A flat 17 degrees Celsius, completely overcast, perfect for existential dread. Listen up. Remember, when you wake up feeling exactly 17 degrees and cloudy, we're here to keep the vibe warm. And yes, I know Girl Like Me's is coming up. It sounds like your playlist needed a dose of pure, chaotic sugar right now. It's clearance music, people. Enough talk from me. My shift ends. Louis takes over for you girls tomorrow morning. Shine bright this Sunday evening.

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1: All right, settle down, sleepers. Talk of politics today? Green Party leader Franziska Brantner is telling her team they need to ditch the manifestos and embrace difficult compromises. Apparently, tackling problems requires a dash of Özdemir-level pragmatism, even if it means making your youth wing nervous. Honestly, some political cliches sound worse than 17 degrees Celsius, totally overcast misery. Don't let reality deflate you like that. We keep the energy up here on Özne FM. Speaking of control, you asked for an anthem. Get ready to own this moment. We've got Kat DeLuna and Shaka D with Run the Show.

under pressure, folks. We're talking about over 10 gigawatts of power simply vanished from the system due to previous policy shifts. Now they propose only 12 GW. That isn't supply. That's a symbolic gesture. RWE made it crystal clear. Price ceilings and restrictive bids are nothing short of a devastating message to investors, regardless of what the electricity supply. Security law claims for this Sunday morning. Seriously, we need energy infrastructure, not theoretical plans drafted while standing under 17 degrees Celsius overcast skies. It's baffling how much more complicated things get than keeping the lights on. But enough deep dives into German policy, let's raise the voltage. Juice WRLD is up next to keep this morning going hard.

0: political landscape this morning requires a serious brain workout, frankly. From 40% poll numbers to aiming for 45 plus X, it's exhausting just tracking the variables. Dealing with state elections and perceived shifts feels like an emotional roller coaster ride when all we want is some stable power. We appreciate the detailed analysis on these policy pivots, but at a steady 17 degrees Celsius and this high stakes level of discussion, I think we deserve something completely different. Drop the political agenda for now. It's time to drop into pure pop energy, because that complex subject matter needs nothing more than a massive dose of girl power. Spice Girls are on us next.
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1: The headlines this Sunday morning require a lot of deep thinking, don't they? Another round of figures? Wydell at 81.3%. Trupala with 70.1%. Honestly, enough analysis on who controls what? It sounds like we are calculating stability in eastern Germany while standing under an overcast sky at a cool 17 degrees Celsius. Don't worry, though. Traffic is magically clear around Osnabrück this morning, and we deserve something much more uplifting than party politics right now. Drop the deep state diagnostics. Time to recharge with some pure energy. We are dropping into Roses by the Chainsmokers, featuring R.O.Z. as next.

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1: 45 million euros. That much money. It's all about who gets to define local health, isn't it? The city officials spotted a systemic gap and demanded those sugar tax funds stay right there at home, funding actual life in neighborhoods instead of being swallowed by layers of bureaucracy. Trying to use public wellness as leverage is smart political maneuvering. We deal with this weather today too, merely 17 degrees Celsius, and the sky insists on staying totally overcast. Don't get caught up analyzing every crumb of spending power. It's time for something genuinely fun. Keeping that energy high despite the dreary Sunday morning demands a proper dose of escapism. Next up, we slide into Rush by Troye Sivan. Yes, even pop music addresses empowerment sometimes.

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1: Bayreuth drama continues, reminding us that some family legacies are heavier than 17 degrees Celsius, especially under this stubbornly overcast sky. Dealing with intense history takes mileage, sure, but let's change gears completely. Next up is Leona Lewis doing Glassheart. I mean, who hurt you? Enjoy the much-needed sweetness after all that difficult talking.

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1: Good morning, listeners. It's 6 a.m. on Sunday, July 5th, and Osna FM is fired up for you today. Did you catch that? Bayern Munich confirmed their massive move. Nathaniel Brown joins from Frankfurt until 2031. They are locked in on securing young German talent early, which makes sense. It's peak German football strategy. Despite the serious drama brewing in world soccer leagues, remember, we still have to talk about the fact that even if this gorgeous morning feels vaguely dramatic, the weather is predictable. A steady 17 degrees Celsius and overcast skies all day. It's not bad, but it certainly isn't sunny. All right, enough of big club signings and cloudy prognostication. We need some funk. Get ready to switch gears completely for Pump It by the Smooth Jazz All-Stars. Let's see if this jazzy track can actually lift the temperature higher than 17 degrees Celsius.

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1: The noise in German politics is deafening. Dietmar Bartsch just slammed the union's firewall debate, dismissing their arguments as utter nonsense. They need to ditch the theater and tackle real problems. We're talking tax reform and pensions. Instead of ignoring democratic power like that wielded by the left in Thuringia or Saxony. On a better note for your drive, the A1 from Bremen? That stretch is clear. Good news all around Osnabrück Haft. We've got you sorted out with the headlines, and even if it's still only 17 degrees Celsius outside, we are leaving this conversation in the dust. It's time to feel something different. Let's hit that groove from Empire of the Sun with their track, Changes.

0: Sunday, July 5th, right at 6,002 a.m. First off, huge political chaos blowing from Moldova. Prime Minister Munteanu has unexpectedly resigned, triggering an entire government collapse. President Sandu is moving fast to find a replacement this week. Speaking of disorder, traffic near Verden and Bramshe is currently defective, dangerous debris on the hard shoulder. It's certainly more volatile than sticking around when it's only 17 degrees Celsius and cloudy outside. Let's focus some energy on Mac Miller's The Spins. That's our groove for today.
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0: Monday morning, 6,000 a.m., and already there is global upheaval. Armored rebels just struck Mali at 5 different points. Another clear sign that instability has no off switch over there. Let's be real, discussing civil conflict sounds less appealing than figuring out why I've been waiting to hear when somebody turns you on. Today's temperature remains a monotonous 17 degrees Celsius and overcast. Nothing exciting happening even with the drama in Africa. But stick around.
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0: It's Sunday, July 5th. Speaking of big moves, Bayern Munich just secured Nathaniel Brown until 2031. Are they building a German speed machine? Don't get me wrong, that is major roster news. Honestly, though, trying to decode transfer contracts is way more exciting than this dreary 17 degrees Celsius outside. Let's ignore the weather and crank up the energy for Bossy. Your next track is Der Letzte Ton.
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0: So, deep dive into German politics this morning. Alice Weidel and Tino Chrupalla are confirmed at the AfD conference. 81.3% backing for Weidel, 70.1% for Chrupalla. Huge focus on state power in Eastern Germany going forward. Frankly, decoding these political numbers is more complicated than trying to escape this cloudy 17 degrees Celsius weather. Let's ditch the party analysis and crank up the volume for Nikki's plot twist.
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0: seriously, 17 degrees Celsius and still this relentless cloud cover? We deserve better weather than the state of German politics today. Shake off those Sunday morning blues. You know we operate at peak energy here on Ozna FM. Get ready to switch gears, because next up is Opalite from Taylor Swift. I'm guessing that song involves a lot of fancy, glittering moodiness, perfect for surviving this overcast Monday. Wait, it's Sunday? Whatever. Crank the volume and let's go.
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0: 18 degrees Celsius, and still we're stuck under these massive clouds. Honestly, what is going on with German energy planning? Seems that RWE reminds everyone that trying to replace over 10 gigawatts of capacity with limited bids is kind of a devastating message. We need real action, not just adjustments. Driving today? Remember checking the A1 route near Verden and Bramsch. Watch out for disabled vehicles creating object hazards on the hard shoulder. Speaking of low energy levels, even if it dips to 17 degrees later this evening, we aren't slowing down here on Osna FM. Let's get into something with real punch. Here comes Easy to Hate Me by Camrad.
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1: This Sunday morning, let's talk real power. The kind that actually stays in your town. The argument from Stead to Tag is clear. If we fund local health initiatives like boosting sports or school counseling, that crucial revenue needs to go straight to the communities themselves. That 450 million euro potential? Every cent must serve our neighborhood's prevention goals, not just national funds. Honestly, we should be fighting for this financial control every day. The weather barely changes, sitting at a solid 18 degrees now, dropping just to 17 by nightfall. We are focused on genuine local action here on Osna FM. Next up is Past Life from Trevor Daniel and Selena Gomez. I can't help but suspect that song might be detailing an elaborate weekend picnic rather than any actual past relationships.

0: 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Own the moment now.
1: Good morning, Osnabrück. A quick check. The A1 is totally cleared through Neuenkirchen and Bramsche. No need for that gridlock frustration today. We deserve more than just driving past problems. We must own our narratives. It's a cloudy 18 degrees Celsius out there, but remember, this mild weather doesn't equate to complacency when it comes to radical change. We demand total control over our futures. Next up, Erica with I Don't Know. Let's hear some defiance.
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0: Attention, Osnabrück. Pay attention. First, a major warning for the A33 near Bielefeld, dead animal blocking the left lane. Seriously? We expect our energy flowing toward greatness, not around natural obstruction mess. Switching gears to football news, Bayern just inked Nathaniel Brown. They tout him as securing German dynamism, clear evidence of their calculated strategy. You think they control players' futures? Nah, it's 18 degrees Celsius and overcast now, dipping later to 17, but that mild weather means nothing when the vibe is this strong. We demand intensity. Far East movement kicks off Rocketeer. Let's move.
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0: Listen up, Osnabrück. Before we dive into anything else, a major heads up. If you're on the A1 toward Bremen near Rastplatzvorden, stay hyper aware. I mean really aware. People hazards and breakdowns mess everything up. Okay, shifting gears to politics, because talk is cheap. Franziska Brantner is telling her party members they need pragmatism. She's calling for compromise as the fastest route to real change, naming Cem Özdemir a role model. This tells us that actual power isn't found in old ideals or purity tests. Even at 18 degrees Celsius and currently overcast, we demand strategic brilliance, not lofty cliches. We are built for action, girlfriends. Now, let's shed some stress with Elton John and Blue. Sorry, seems to be the hardest word. Let's flow.
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0: Listen up, Osnabrück. Talk about raw speed. Kimi Antonelli just executed an incredible drive at Silverstone, taking the sprint win. He shed Hamilton by lap 8 pure class. Overcast and 18 degrees Celsius, but they still deliver drama like that. The A1 to Bremen? Forget the warnings. Rastplatsvorden is totally clear now. Let's keep this momentum going, because if you truly meet a rock DJ today, well, it's pretty obvious what we're playing next.
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0: Listen close, Osnabrück. 18 degrees Celsius out there today. It's cloudy, sure, but let's talk about something deeper than the sky. The government tweaking the Freedom of Information Act. That's not just policy, folks. That's journalism fighting back. You can't simply declare a legitimate interest away with bureaucratic pen strokes. Absolutely not. Regarding B68 in Osnabrück, status lifted, forget it. But remember this fight for transparency. We won't let the right to know become optional, no matter how complex security claims get. Let's keep that fire burning bright and drop some righteous beat.
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degrees Celsius, overcast today. But the debate in policy circles needs a whole lot more heat. Leaders must deliver binding commitments for continental defense programs. 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Let's ride this new track by Desert Rose Band and keep the energy locked in.

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1: Egypt beat Australia 4-2 in a shootout. Undeniable reality right there. Listen up, because those are the only results that matter. Forget the canceled traffic mess or the predictable 18 degrees Celsius gloom outside. You want wins. Now for this next track.

0: 8:40 a.m. energy? Nah. We are channeling something stronger today than the 18 degrees Celsius we're facing right now. Forget predictable league tables. Real power doesn't come with an official scoreline attached. This isn't about what they think is happening. It's about what we feel in our bones. Let's lift this mood off the cloud cover and onto solid ground, because Gym Class Heroes has got that absolute anthem ready for us.
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1: 11 minutes until 8:50 in the morning. Another brilliant Sunday, July 5th, 2026, right here from Osnabrück. Stuck in this relentless 19 degrees Celsius overcast mood today? Tonight, we're going down to 17 degrees. Honestly, our state of mind seems to operate solely on tepid cloud energy. We need a jolt. Pink Pantheris is up next with Illegal. If the weather report makes it feel like something was done wrong, this song title feels almost appropriate. Get ready for that vibe shift. Let's turn up the power and shake off some of that gloomy northern German air.
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0: 19 degrees Celsius and still overcast. What a perfect match for geopolitical heavy lifting, wouldn't you say? We heard the rundown on German defense today, all the talk about mandatory service near Lithuania, massive financial contributions to Ukraine, and whether or not Taurus missiles are still needed. It's quite a bit of rhetoric loaded into one afternoon. While politicians debate the complexities of conscripts or whether enough Taurus missiles are necessary, we're here talking real power, the kind that comes from uncompromising art. Stop focusing solely on armament. Focus on narrative endurance instead. The best response to endless geopolitical posturing isn't another procurement timetable. It's a perfect beat and killer lyrics. We need anthems about surviving whatever storm blows through, literal or otherwise. Get ready for everything Lil Durk and J. Cole bring with All My Life.
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2: 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Lately, I just want to show up and body some shit, yeah, yeah. 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
1: Another afternoon full of political micromanagement. Mechanics fighting federal law over emission systems. It's a farce. Honestly, who needs constant regulation? We are talking about people fixing their own vehicles, facing charges related to diesel delete statutes, all because bureaucracy says so. And with 19 degrees today dropping to 17 by the evening, the mood is definitely feeling restricted. Enough debating complex clean air acts and pardons involving heavy machinery. Real freedom doesn't come from a presidential decree, it comes from pure energy. Leave the legislative headaches to someone else. Now get ready for Galantis' Koala, a track that promises escape far beyond any German Autobahn, if you catch my drift.

0: It's 9:20 in the morning, Sunday, July 5th. All this discussion about defense spending and alleged troop counts, it's exhausting. We're talking massive financial contributions to Kyiv, but then questioning if German missile aid is even required? Someone needs a coffee break from this complicated male geopolitical drama. Remember that slow weapon delivery times Pistorius mentioned? Meanwhile, heading out on the A33 today near Osnabrück South, watch for that dead roe deer traffic slows everything down immediately. Despite those logistical nightmares, it's only 14 degrees Celsius, dropping to 17 by the evening. Now, enough with the national security crises, let's just vibe. Daddy Cool from Boney M. should melt away all the tedious talk about military procurement.
1: 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All day, all night.

seriousness for a second. Instead of dissecting masculinity in smoky intellectual halls, try this. Redefining what makes a man is exhausting. The politicians are scrambling to fill this supposed societal vacuum after spending weeks arguing about what definitely isn't good enough. We all know you can point out flawed behavior, violence here, dominance there, but stop pretending that the answer requires another manifesto. It's 19 degrees Celsius right now, and by nightfall, it drops to 17. The blueprint for real strength isn't found in policy debates. Let Nickelback melt away this academic sludge after the rain.

0: talk about pure grit and sheer will to win it all. Egypt beat Australia on penalties, securing their World Cup spot with superior performance. That kind of focus is something you can definitely count on, unlike the weather out there, which is sticking steadily at 19 degrees Celsius this morning. It's overcast right now, but the spirit is lifting. We're diving into flawless vibes next with Azia's Diamonds.
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1: So, finance ministers are questioning reform effectiveness again? Bjorn Fecker called for a much bolder approach to taxing extreme wealth to truly support lower earners. While I appreciate that federal compensation signals tight budget discipline, that's something we can bet on. The core question remains, is superficial tax simplification enough? It's going to remain a crisp 19 degrees Celsius out there before dropping to 17 this evening, but let's talk about the money instead. We dive into Rossi and Jazzy with High on Me.

0: a catastrophe like the one in Balochistan. 40 fatalities plunging into a gorge. It demands our full attention. We are talking about sheer overcrowding and deadly accidents. It's profoundly dark news. Look, even 19 degrees today feels heavy under this overcast sky, and dropping to 17 by night does nothing to lift that mood. Stop thinking global tragedies or complex taxes for 2 minutes. It is time to shift the energy entirely. Get ready to dive into vicious bonds.
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1: 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Keep your guard up. Don't let other people's crises steal this Sunday vibe. You deserve better than that. Let the music do the work now. Get ready for Jade and her angel of my dreams.
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Yeah. 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Yeah. 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Yeah. Boy, you turn me on. Yeah. 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

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Yeah. 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Yeah. You're one of a kind. Yeah. That's why I gotta make you mine. Yeah. Boy, you turn me on. Yeah. Got me feeling hot. Yeah. Now I'm really gone. Yeah.

0: seriously, we need to talk about what I just read. The German Trade Union Confederation data isn't playing games. It's a massive wake-up call. 40% of workers, 40. They don't think they will make retirement age because the working conditions are simply unsustainable. We're talking plumbing staff at 72% questioning their futures and nurses at 71% feeling that same dread. Poor working standards, long hours, constant pressure are doing more than just tiring people out. They're undermining entire life plans. While we stand here basking in this perfect 20 degrees Celsius gloom, some industries are facing a systemic burnout crisis. On a totally different note, good news for anyone worried about the commute. That danger report around the Osnabrück South intersection? Yeah, it's canceled. Stay tuned because things require attention, not just surface level chat. Speaking of closeness, Gracie Abrams Close to You is next. I hope you aren't too desperate.
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0: 40% doubt their retirement years? Seriously, that's an entire generation burning out right now. 72% of plumbing workers and 71% of nurses struggling. These working conditions demand much more than just endless hours. While life feels this heavy, the glorious 20 degrees Celsius overcast sky makes it seem less grim up here in Osnabrück. All right, enough existential dread for one segment. Let's pivot, shall we? Time to shake off that labor survey stress, because Hazel English is hitting us with All Dressed Up.
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action yesterday across Germany. Definitely enough mass demonstrations to keep everyone energized this morning. Speaking of energy, it's a pleasant 20 degrees Celsius here in Osnabrück. Though that overcast sky doesn't lie about what's coming later, prepare for it, dipping down to 17 degrees Celsius. We need a major vibe switch now. Because while the talk of big protests and criminal offenses sounds exhausting, we obviously earned this deep dive into classic rock. Get ready, because even if you can't physically recall driving all night, Celine Dion just reminded us that sometimes the best journey is just getting to the chorus.

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1: It's 10:50 in the morning here on Sunday, 5th July. Look at all this action. The dust has finally settled after those mass demonstrations concerning the AFD. 48 offenses recorded, huh? Speaking of energy, we've got a crisp 20 degrees Celsius and it's overcast right now. Time for a massive vibe shift. Forget political theater, we need pure noise. Get ready to dive into some classic rock, because this next track proves that sometimes being gloriously messy is exactly the best feeling of all.

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1: Traffic heads up. If you're on the A30 heading out from Osnabrück, take care near Naney. There's unsecured danger right around that intersection. Still, we aren't stopping for accidents today. The weather holds steady at 20 degrees Celsius, completely overcast and gloomy, mirroring the general vibe, maybe? We need a mood lift. This next track, Make Us Never Happen, suggests one thing. Staying glued to your playlist might be the best decision you make all day. Let's dive in.

skeptical critics are surfacing again, calling the government's tax plans a complete mockery of the public good. We heard that Sarah Wagenknecht pointed out how the promised $600 relief is misleading since it includes money already meant for child benefit. Seriously? Families will spend more on gas than they save. The arithmetic doesn't add up. The heavens are currently overcast, showing us a steady 20 degrees Celsius, a very predictable vibe. Luckily, music changes everything. This next track tells us exactly where to find some refuge. Get ready for Black Coast's A Place for My Head.

try to take the best of me. Go away, you try to take the best of me. Go away, you try to take the best of me. Go away, you try to take the best of me.

0: Finch absolutely owned those German album charts with Außenseiter Spitzenreiter, Pure Domination right here in Osnabrück. Seriously, check out that battle card, Shakira at single number one again. This pop juggernaut simply doesn't quit. Album charts saw a seismic shift when he took over the top spot, dropping Olivia Rodrigo down to fifth. But hey, nothing stops the vibe. From 20 degrees Celsius of cloud cover today to just 17 by nighttime, we're talking about weather that demands stellar music. We dial right into that perfect Sunday mood now. Get ready for Mark with one to make her happy.
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Speaking of changes, Condor is fighting for new cash. The government needs to sell those 49% shares fast. Traffic update, status is completely lifted near Nani and Cross Osnabrück South. Looks like we're stuck at a chilly 20 degrees Celsius under this overcast sky. Enough talk now. We've got Eminence Front next, hoping they prove their Eminence sounds as good as

hear talk of defining masculinity, wanting to build a positive image. Let's be crystal clear, labeling behavior toxics without offering genuine alternatives is societal lazy thinking from every department. This isn't about performance, it's about real self-definition beyond policing bodies. We need true equality, not mandated gentlemanly updates. Speaking of status updates, the temperature outside sits at 20 degrees Celsius under this perpetually cloudy sky. Remember that tonight? Expect a drop to 17 degrees and continued cloud cover. So, we switch gears from manifesto arguments to something with a beat. Coco Jambo's Mr. President is up next. We hope his presidency involves better song material than the current political climate suggests. 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

0: It's 11,000 5 a.m., Sunday, July 5th. We start with some genuinely tragic international news coming out of Balochistan in Pakistan. A severe bus accident plunged into a gorge around 21 to 24 meters deep, leaving at least 40 fatalities and 8 injuries. The reports point squarely to serious overcrowding as the cause, a grim reminder of where things go wrong when logistics fail. Switching gears briefly, if you're heading out today, note that we've picked up a lost tire on the hard shoulder near Riest and Bramsha. Speaking of going overboard, it is 20 degrees Celsius now and overcast. We'll dip to 17 degrees later tonight. Okay, forget the tragedy for one solid song. Blondie's Heart of Glass is up next, requested by a listener who deserves something iconic. 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
1: The A1 is open between Rye Est and Bramsh, so go ahead and drive wild. Traffic is cleared up. We are sitting at 20 degrees Celsius right now, but buckle up because the evening will cool down dramatically to a crisp 17 degrees. Get ready for some energy shift. Next up, we're spinning Deep in Your Love by Alok and Bebe Rexha. Osna FM, keeping you moving through this overcast afternoon.

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1: Heads up, travelers. The A30 junction at Osnabrück. Nana exit is closed due to police activity plan that detour now. We are sitting at a perfect 20 degrees Celsius today. Though always watch those overcast skies because conditions can change quickly. Our next song requires you to grab your energy because friction suggests we might need more than just steady cruising power to get through the afternoon.

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Global alerts require our attention. Details are rolling in about an attack on a vital cargo ship off Yemen's coast in the Red Sea, a critical international incident that demands awareness from us all. Coming home to local news now, if you head into Ibn Buren, heed the roadworks warning. There is still an unsecured accident site. We feel comfortable at 20 degrees Celsius today, but watch out for those cooler vibes later when it drops down toward 17. And speaking of power, because things need a serious reboot, we've got Bishop Briggs with Revolution. Let that beat remind you who actually holds the momentum.

Sunday at 12,030 p.m. Dealing with global headlines, we saw those massive protests in Erfurt mostly wrap up. But 48 registered criminal offenses proves even relative peace has flashpoints. On a related note, commuters can safely ignore that A30 notice. The path near Sudhausen is officially clear again. We're currently clocked at 20 degrees Celsius under this overcast sky. Just prepare for that sharp drop down to 17 tonight. Time to shake off the drama and hit Stranded by Jennifer Page.

It is Sunday, 12,040 p.m. Keep it locked in. We got to talk about what's happening out there first. A horrifying bus crash in Balochistan took at least 40 lives. 40 people lost to an incredibly deep gorge, maybe 21 to 24 meters down. People overcrowding buses like that? That's zero tolerance for preventable disaster. Stay safe, folks. The rain is dampening things right now at 20 degrees Celsius, but tonight it drops colder, hitting 17 and cloudy out. Now, enough heavy stuff. Time to switch the frequency up a bit. You need some redemption energy after hearing those reports. We're going with Forgiven.

need my space, so fucking annoying. Maybe I should learn to be alone. 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Maybe I should be a little less. I'm so fucking extra, it's a mess.

0: Listen up, Osnabrück. The geopolitical drama in the Red Sea is palpable. Cargo ships were hit 3 times this month alone near Al Hudaydah. 30 nautical miles out. That rising activity demands answers. Honestly, when you've got reports like this, clarity feels about as attainable as finding absolute peace at 20 degrees Celsius. We deserve better than this chaos, ladies and gentlemen. After all that tension, we need the volume up. Time to drop into some pure energy. Let's ride out this moment with Boom by BB Nalo Dollar.
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1: All right, Osnabrück, heads up. There's an accident on the A1 near Ladbergen. Stick to the right side today. It's a cool 19 degrees Celsius out there with those little rain showers. We know you love staying dry, but prepare for Mike Candy's and Jack Holliday's Insomnia Edit next up. It'll test your patience, just like Monday mornings. Get ready to crank it way up.

mental movement. So when it's black, this insomniac, take an original tack, keep the beast in my nature under ceaseless attack. I get no sleep, I can't get no sleep.

0: Osnabrück, settle in, because we have some serious talks happening today regarding care needs versus financial rules. It sounds complex, doesn't it? We know those hospital staffing cuts are a massive concern, so keep pressing your representatives. Out here, the A1 Hansellini heading toward Munster is showing that typical Sunday afternoon congestion around Ladbergen. It's only 19 degrees Celsius, and the sporadic showers aren't making things any easier to navigate. Time for some shine up, because Nicole Scherzinger and 50 Cent are right there with Right There. Take a deep breath. Let's get this rhythm going.
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1: Seriously, Osnabrück, buckle up because we are navigating complex stuff today. Over the weekend in Erfurt, counter-protests swelled. They reported 15,000 demonstrators blocking massive routes. Now police predict around 50,000 people potentially showing up. That is intense. They expect confrontations. While the AfD delegates still arrived on schedule for their planned conference, let's remember that safety and stability matter way more than any political board election. We're dealing with serious instability out there. It's only 20 degrees Celsius and a sprinkle of nothing much better. But honestly, dealing with this chaos is harder than bad weather. Time to pivot and get pumped. Before we dive into the music, I hear you gotta face your destiny. Because if the song reminds you that you are meant to live, maybe try channeling some extra activism energy. Up next, Switchfoot, Meant to Live.

0: So, American politics is playing out right now. Trump pardons six mechanics in a massive right-to-repair saga over emissions tampering. Heavy stuff, even compared to the fluctuating 20 degrees we have today with these slight showers. Honestly, that national drama is wilder than any weather system you could predict. We need some pure local energy shift. Up next, let's hit play and forget all the debates. This requested track is ready for your sing-along.
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we are rocking out here at 1:40 in the afternoon, Sunday, 5th July. All this talk about gigawatts and capacity bids, like if you can't limit a corporation's bid, things won't get done. It seems even with 20 degrees Celsius overhead today, politics remains wilder than any weather forecast. Good news, though. The A30 near Osnabrück-Nane is totally clear. Now, enough of the infrastructure debates. Let's just vibe and forget all policy restrictions for a while. This next track is epic, so turn it up.

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1: It's 1:50 in the afternoon here on Sunday, 5th July. The A30 around Osnabrück is fully cleared now. You can finally move. Don't stress about all that merger controversy. Just think of it as background noise. We're standing under a solid 20 degrees Celsius and overcast skies, but keep an eye out because tonight drops to 17 degrees, still overcast. Enough with the updates. Time for some good vibes only. Mega important, incredibly approachable energy is coming up next. Give it up for Miguel.

0: Hello, everybody. Welcome back for the show tonight, or maybe just good afternoon. It is 2 o'clock in the afternoon right now on this Sunday, 5th July. Good news. The Ladbergen accident side report lifted, so less stress required today. Currently, we feel a solid 20 degrees Celsius outside, and it's cloudy out there. By nightfall, don't forget that things drop down to 17 degrees Celsius, still overcast, of course. Now listen up. 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Let's go.
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1: 2:10 in the afternoon on this Sunday, 5th July. Welcome back, friends. Man, serious global talks are happening. Ukraine want Europe voice strong and single when they talk Putin. It is big news stuff. But for us here, we only care how cool the energy feels right now. Current weather is 20 degrees Celsius, very overcast daytime. Later tonight, things drop down to 17 degrees Celsius. Still, cloudy skies wait you. Listen up though, traveling always a quest, right? Get ready to remember adventure with Willie Nelson and On the Road Again. Hope your chariot wheels keep turning. Time for some good rock and roll journey music. Wow.

0: afternoon, friends. It is Sunday, July 5th, and we are at 20 p.m. right here in Osnabrück. Wow. International politics just got deep today. Latvia's President Rinkevics called out NATO allies for slowing down defense upgrades, saying Europe needs its own strategy first. Seriously, countries closest to Russia understand the threat best, so European security must come before anything else, including American agenda considerations. He wants unified EU leadership before engaging with anyone on war talks or letting individual nations establish channels with Moscow without official orders. On a lighter note, we're dealing with 20 degrees Celsius and beautiful cloudy skies now. But wait until night, things drop down to 17 degrees Celsius, still keeping that overcast vibe going. From geopolitical threats to pop perfection, it's quite the mood swing. We are letting loose these notes from Madison Beer. Yes, baby. Hopefully, managing heartbreak is easier than coordinating a European diplomatic strategy.
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1: Sunday, 20 degrees Celsius today. 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
1: Sunday, 20 degrees Celsius today. Enough to make we think. Bananarama.

We hope your day is calmer than Molly's headlines, but still breezy for this 20 degrees Celsius. So let us enjoy the long, cool woman style right now.

E1 roads need care today. Nothing too stressful out there. But don't let mere traffic dampen your mood when Shaggy's Angel helps us chill out through the 20 degrees Celsius sky.

0: It is 3 o'clock in the afternoon on Sunday, the 5th of July. The cloud cover today makes us feel like permanent, 20 degrees Celsius, totally overcast. But by nightfall, we drop down to a chilly 17 degrees Celsius. Prepare for that shift. We've barely gotten through this stunning Sunday afternoon already. Next up, Cillian Anderson with I Wish You Would. Hope you brought your raincoat or maybe just wish it were sunny out. Enjoy the music.
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0: 20 degrees Celsius today. Very cloudy, yes? Like everything else feels a little muted under this sky. Speaking of things feeling complicated, we had some heavy news breaking from Latvia. It sounds like global security discussions left everyone needing an emergency nap. The big message is really clear. Europe has to figure out its own playbook first before talking peace with anyone. Makes you think about where your focus should be. Don't jump into diplomatic chats without the whole team giving the thumbs up, okay? Anyway, forget all those geopolitics for a minute. Next up is Memory Lane. Hopefully, this song transports us somewhere warm and sunny, maybe higher than 20 degrees Celsius and definitely clearer skies. You might want some sunglasses though, we're going to need them after that trip. Enjoy the ride.
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1: Good afternoon, Osner. It is 3:20 in the afternoon here at Rockin' Pop. Just checking in with all of you lovely listeners. You know, dealing with lawsuits over building heating costs? Yikes, the politics are getting very complicated. We hear some party representatives saying that while they disagree on the science, maybe just focusing on the process is enough. A total procedural focus. Meanwhile, we also heard strong arguments about climate goals, possibly failing because of this whole new heating law. Talk about conflicting priorities. Speaking of things in conflict, if you are heading B65 or B51 toward Diepholz right now, watch out. There's accident cleanup near Hester Street exit. Stay safe, people. Our current weather reading is 20 degrees Celsius, overcast, which means we need a good song to lift the mood. By nightfall, though, temperatures drop down to 17 degrees, still cloudy. Speaking of power, Mondeskin are up next with Supermodel. Let's forget about party debates and complicated infrastructure laws for 5 minutes. Just sing along.

0: Sunday afternoon. Osnabrück is calling. It is 3:30 here on Osna FM. Look at us, still rocking to the late morning feeling even though we are in the afternoon now. 20 degrees Celsius. Cloudy out there today, so maybe bring a light jacket just in case. Speaking of moods changing, Banner's coming up with someone to you. Well, if this song makes you feel lonely or dramatic, remember we have super excellent playlists right here. Just settle deep into your comfortable chair and enjoy the music with us.
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1: Wow, look at us. 1 hour going by so fast here on Rock and Pop Radio. 20 degrees Celsius out today, not too bad, but you know it gets cooler later. We are talking 17 degrees at night sometimes. Man, this new stuff is serious business, right? You hear about the SPD party leadership wanting unity and reform path, focusing on tax changes and growth. Like they need all that discussion. Well, I guess supporting big government projects takes a lot of talk. But hang tight, because we got music for you guys. When we play Never Can Say Goodbye by the Communards next, try not to take the song too literally. It was 1978, alright? Get comfy and enjoy this one, Osnabrück.

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1: It's 3:50 in the afternoon on Sunday, July 5th. 20 degrees Celsius and overcast out there today. Man, world events seem pretty intense right now. Hearing about ships getting attacked near Yemen makes you scratch your head a little bit. But here, we keep it laid back at Osner FM. Even when global events keep us busy, music is mandatory, right? Stay with us because up next is When the Beat Drops Out by Marlon Rudette. I hope those beats really drop this time. Maybe never doing it sounds less fun. Let's enjoy this one together from Osnabrück.

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1: Wow. Deep thinking news tonight from Boris Pistorius. Mandatory conscription. Almost 1,000 soldiers in Lithuania needed. But more importantly, Kyiv is doing really strong work against Russia. Big losses for them. Germany paying big money to Ukraine, though he questioned the Taurus missiles now. He says German military needs speed. Faster logistics than 4 years ago? A challenge. All right, steady minds after this news briefing. Our next song is Scarface by Giorgio Moroder. This track feels like 30 degrees Celsius of pure drama. Enjoy the trip to the limit.

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1: Hello again, lovely music lovers. 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Listen, we have some big news today, focusing on cars and jobs for Germany's industry. Bosch asked for a talk with everyone, employers, union guys, and politicians. They want the auto future secure, right? But there is conflict over working hours and cutting money. IG Metall even said they will protest widely after protests at Mercedes-Benz about paying enough cash. Wow! Industry leaders are making big changes, yet unions say this is too much. They do not see modern life reality. Speaking of things changing, the warning for B65 and B51 near Diefels, it was cancelled, so no need to worry about traffic dangers there anymore. Now, let's check temperature fun facts. Today we have 20 degrees Celsius and clouds up high. Later tonight, we see a drop to 17 degrees Celsius, still covered in grey clouds. Speaking of things always going on, next up is Always On My Mind by Pet Shop Boys. It sounds like something I am doing right now, just broadcasting. Enjoy the song!

everyone, this is Miguel on Osna FM, giving you your chat for 4:20 in the afternoon this lovely Sunday, July 5th. Did you hear about Erfurt? Wow. So big crowd, 31,000 people showing up, apparently calling it peaceful news. But official records mention 65 criminal offenses and 13 violations by midday. Sounds like some complicated things went down over there with all those drones flying around. Speaking of numbers, look outside. We are sitting at a pretty decent 21 degrees Celsius, but yes, absolutely overcast though. Now, let's get ready for this track called Paid to Exist by Brooks XTN. I hope you guys enjoy listening to the deep philosophical meaning of receiving payment for being alive today. Time to rock some music.

Hello everyone, this is Miguel on Osna FM for our Sunday evening chat. It's lovely to hear you today. I must say, the drama around Erfurt continues, even if the major protests are expected to be calmed down now. Considering yesterday's 31,000 people turned out, involving all those scuffles and property damage stories, it certainly gives one something. To ponder about.

0: we've been going all evening. You guys keep bringing the good vibes. Now, let's talk about something real heavy for just one second. The news cycle. Seems like the government is making changes to how journalists get information. The big focus now is needing a legitimate interest just to ask questions. It sounds complex enough that maybe it feels cooler than 21 degrees Celsius, right? Critics say this move really weakens freedom of information, but the officials say security demands these rules. Very much a debate happening in Berlin. All right, enough serious thinking for now. Let's get into some powerful music to wrap up your Sunday vibes. Up next, we have Freemasons doing Believer. 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

much action today in Erfurt. They talk about a peaceful weekend, and you know, that sounds nice, but 65 criminal offenses and 13 violations? That's quite a mix for one Sunday. We just wait for things to settle down. Speaking of settling, at least the weather is predictable. Right now we are rolling along at 21 degrees Celsius. But I see it creeping down in the morning when it will be 17 degrees Celsius and still heavily overcast. Maybe that keeps folks calmer? Hopefully. Now, enough thinking heavy things. Because life is meant for good vibes. We have Jamelia coming up with Superstar. 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

0: Good evening. Lovely Sunday, July 5th. Wow, what a trip today has been. People talk about money and working hours, yes? Very big talk from Bosch now asking for meeting with everyone, employer, union man, politician, all together. Sounds like everybody disagree on the rules of modern labor work. IG Metall even threatened action after protests at Mercedes. Benz demanding longer shifts for same pay. Oh dear. Industry leaders making radical plans while unions look at them saying, wait, even today's lovely 21 degrees Celsius feels a bit dramatic compared to all this debate, right? We must remember, life is for rhythm and dancing, not labor dispute papers. So enough thinking heavy, thinking's about cost cuts. Our soundtrack shift now. Enjoy Samba. 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

0: Good evening, everyone. We are settled in for Sunday, 5th of July, 5000 PM here on Osna FM. Wow, those political discussions today have really kept things lively. With all these new lists and debates over criteria, it is hard work keeping up. But at least the day maintains a steady 22 degrees Celsius, even if it decided to wear a little cloud costume instead of sunshine. Enough with the great plans, let us just relax tonight. Time for something fun? We have Abigdefu by Gail waiting, requested right here for you.
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Hello, listeners. Just feeling very good evening vibe here on Osna FM. Did you hear that news word? The German crafts president warned us about simple answers being trouble. He insists that complex issues need careful talk, not just quick fix thought. It requires innovation and open mind. Keep thinking hard tonight, friends. We are doing 22 degrees Celsius now, which is nice, but still got a little cloud face today. You asked for Mark Luva, Are You That Somebody? Let's hear good music to help us think about all these difficult things. Enjoy the sound.

crispy Sunday afternoon from Osnabrück. This 22 degrees Celsius weather today, with this big cloud face, it gives everything a wonderfully dramatic filter, doesn't it? But even the atmosphere suggests cooling down. If you look at tomorrow's forecast, we are hitting 17 degrees Celsius. Prepare for that change of pace. Speaking of intensity, our next song is Pat Benatar's Love is a Battlefield. Now, with all this relaxing Sunday vibe, who knew one needs to fight for love? Let's take heart and music then. Enjoy the sound, friends.

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1: 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Osna Brick Radio is still running smoothly for you this afternoon. Now, just so you know, complex discussions are required today, especially regarding Germany's craft industry. The ZDH president actually warned folks against choosing simple political buttons, saying safety often makes people ignore the difficult truth. You need that good, detailed thinking, not quick answers. I needed a reminder because honestly, sometimes 22 degrees Celsius feels perfect for just listening to music and forgetting required complex thought. And while we must remember nuance and democracy, traffic around Osnabrück is actually nice and clear right now. We expect things to cool slightly to 17 degrees later this morning, but don't worry about the mood. For a deep dive into something called Right Now, we're giving you SR71. Enjoy the sound, friends.
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0: everyone. It is a great Sunday evening here in Osnabrück. The weather today is exactly 21 degrees Celsius, which sounds lovely but also means slight rain, so maybe bring an umbrella indoors. Good news! Traffic report shows zero problems anywhere near us. We have smooth roads. Time to get ready for some music. Our next track is You Bring On The Sun by London Beat. Are you feeling warm? Because that title and this weather combination is confusing. Maybe stick to a good indoor jacket instead of expecting sunshine today. Enjoy the song, everyone. Let's keep this great Osna FM bag going.
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0: Evening, friends. Welcome back to Osna FM here in good old Osnabrück. Weather check says 21 degrees Celsius outside, yes. Plus, little bit rain good for thinking about cozy boots. About traffic now? Excellent news. The big Osnabrück Nana Junction is clear again. So much better than waiting in a stop. You feel like king. Now let's get ready to sing. Our next song is Pyong K with Just Give Me a Reason. Enjoy these notes.
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to Osna FM listeners. We are still here, powering through this evening with you lovely people since what feels exactly like forever. Speaking of things being stable, I heard about a whole national data leak drama today. Apparently, key figures from the Green Party are echoing worries that some groups pose an enormous risk, like a giant digital sneeze potentially infecting all the sensitive files straight to Moscow. It's quite a story, reminding us why keeping our own servers locked down is crucial. Quick update on the roads. If you are expecting any hassle near Ladbergen, consider that report officially cancelled. Clear sailing there. On another note, we've got this gentle drizzle keeping things at 21 degrees Celsius outside. Perfect for maybe needing a blanket and forgetting whatever complicated geopolitical issue we just discussed. Now switch gears with me, because the mood is shifting to disappointment, which sounds quite dramatic indeed. Get ready for Honey Revenge with Seeing Negative.

still keeping the good vibes going here at Osna FM. So listen, politics today feel like a big complicated puzzle, right? Talk about sensitive drama with all these government talk. Some people speaking of leaking important data to various foreign places. Maybe next time they can just keep their keyboards locked down? Speaking of things being secure, good news, no traffic worries near Osnabrück now. Outside the window, it is a slight rain and only 20 degrees Celsius. Perfect temperature for maybe thinking about nothing at all. We've got this excellent track coming up, Starving by Hailey Steinfeld and Grey Feet Zed. Enjoy the rhythm change with me right now.

0: evening, lovely listener. It is 6:30 in the evening, Sunday, 5th July. Time to settle into Osna FM vibes. Speaking about weather, it is a mild 20 degrees Celsius with just a little bit of rain outside. Sometimes you need this kind of backdrop noise, right? Great for thinking deep thoughts or perhaps just contemplating which snack to devour next. We are moving through the day's soundtrack now. Up next, because I know you deserve a smile after all that weekend planning, get ready for Avril Lavigne with Smile. Stick around, we keep the good music flowing.
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Welcome back to Osna FM Vibes. Outside right now, it is 20 degrees Celsius with a little rain doing its thing. You know, sometimes this nice sound helps us just relax and think about nothing important at all. Good news, no traffic problem in our lovely city area right today. But listen up, tomorrow morning we expect things to drop down to 17 degrees Celsius. Pretty overcast too. So maybe wear jackets for the breakfast of 2025. Now, because you asked, I put together something powerful for next. Get ready to crank up the volume for The Rock and Roll Devil by ABCD. Keep that energy going. Let's enjoy this great mix.

folks. Settle down and let's breathe in this lovely Osnabrück evening air. 19 degrees Celsius feels pretty cozy for, maybe, an overcast Sunday afternoon surprise. So much talk today about big structural changes across the country, making money and not defending against anything zero balance sounds complicated, you know? I mean, needing national debt to defend against Putin is quite a thought. Hopefully, life just remains low-stakes drama, like weather reports. Hopefully, only clouds for next week's predictions. Peter Gabriel's Sledgehammer is here now, so enjoy the fantastic memories and this great beat.

0: can struggle into me.
1: Hello, Osnabrück. From here in the studio, everything is good. I hope you feel this way too. A quick word on the road. If you take the A30 coming from Bad Oeynhausen, please be very careful between Nattbergen and cross Osnabrück South. They report objects, multiple plastic parts. So maybe assume the roadway is like a massive toy box today. Speaking of things being obvious, it's only 19 degrees Celsius out there today, quite overcast too. Nature gives us lovely cloud blanket, isn't that something? Now we have editors playing fingers in the factories. Let's listen to this music and forget about all those road bits on the A30.
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0: Hello, Osnabrück. Are you ready for a little drama today? We got a chat about Formula One speed. Talk about pure excitement. Charles Leclerc brought victory to Ferrari at Silverstone. What a finish. George Russell was second place and Lewis Hamilton finished in third. So much on the cards there. Everything got very interrupted, involving Max Verstappen losing grip of his car right when things were heating up. Only 19 degrees Celsius outside now. Seriously dramatic compared to those speedy machines. Another point for Lando Norris makes a difference too. And while Antonelli had tech issues, we all know points are hard work. Next time, they race in Belgium. We are going deep into the perfect music flow right now. Let's play Broken Strings.
1: 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Always on, always fresh.

0: Oas na Brig. Almost 5 hours we stay here for Flow Talk. Look at outside. 19 degrees Celsius today. Just cloudy. Not exactly racetrack weather, is it? But we making the moment feel electric right inside studio now. After so much action on the circuit, I think our vibes need a little emotional depth. Gaga's next song, So Happy. It is very perfect for this Sunday evening energy. Please, sit back good. Let your mind go soft with music now.
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1: All right, friends, Osnabrück time. Today, 19 degrees Celsius. Very cloudy out there. Looks like winter weather trapped in summer sky, really. Speaking of big plans, we heard on the news that major reforms need much money. Guys say America needs to fix things because, well, they have waited too long for changes. They talk about going into debt because defending country takes cash, apparently. But don't worry your mind over numbers this evening. We're here for good vibes only. I hope you feel that the mood is better than the forecast, which says 17 degrees tomorrow and still cloudy. Now, we have special treat in music tonight. Princess Nokia dropped Sugar Honey Iced Tea. Yes! Prepare yourselves. This song title makes me wonder if they are making a very complicated beverage, or maybe just getting sweet for summer. Sit back good, relax now. Let us enjoy this rock and pop mood.

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1: Buenas noches, friends. It is Sunday, 7:40 p.m. here in Osnabrück. 20 degrees Celsius and still overcast. Looks a bit like a nice nap weather day, really. Good to hear that the A30 traffic obstacles near Osna South are lifted, finally clear for your journey. Today's news chatter sounded complicated. Decades of structural changes needing cash, even for defending Germany. It makes us think about big budgets and why we need money with zero balance for a modern army. But tonight, forget the national debt worries and all that financial stress. We are here only for good vibes. Speaking of sunshine, Kasabian is ready to play Hippie Sunshine. Seriously? If this song title is true, maybe those overcast clouds should move up fast. Let's sit back, relax now, and enjoy the rock energy.

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1: Folks, it is good to be here with you again after such a long week of fun. Football news and car racing, it keeps us very busy, no? Speaking of cars, we must talk about Silverstone. Charles Leclerc gave Ferrari big victory there, which is great. And Russell finished second, and Lewis Hamilton completed the podium third. Super performance. But listen, man, when things get chaotic like Max Verstappen losing control, everyone gets interrupted, right? Also, poor Andrea Kimi Antonelli had technical issue trouble, getting 0 points. We all wish racing was 100% perfect and continuous. Well, next up, we send you thoughts from Belgium, where they wait. On our side, the weather is just 20 degrees Celsius outside, but the hearts are complicated sometimes too. Time to relax a little bit. You asked us for something special tonight. Udo Lindenberg with Ein Hörs Kann, man nicht verpassieren. Enjoy this one from your friends here at Osna FM.
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0: to you tonight. We got some serious thoughts for Osna Break after a busy week. First, let's talk about something important. Violence against journalists. This is a bad news story everyone must hear. The Green Party chair made it clear, press freedom must be protected always. Even when people demonstrate many thousands strong, violence is never acceptable. And the CDU also said that attacking free speech means to attack democracy itself. That is a powerful statement right there. Now, look outside for a minute. It is 20 degrees Celsius, just cloudy enough for us. But tomorrow morning? Oh no. We drop to 17 degrees Celsius, more cloudiness coming. Our hearts are probably hotter than those temperatures. Speaking of things that change, this next track is called Japanese Boy. I cannot help but laugh a little bit at the name. Does he maybe need a bigger shirt for all that style? Enjoy this music with us tonight, rocking right here from Osna FM.
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3: Wow.
2: The day already passing fast, eh? Little bit breezy out, only 20 degrees Celsius today, a little cloudy too. 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Next song is My Power, featuring Nija, Beyoncé, Boussi Soir, and so many others. I bet this collaboration power level equals over 50 degrees Celsius. 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Maximum power now.

0: Good evening, listeners. Here at Åsne FM in beautiful Åsnabrück. Still going strong, you know. It's a little cool today, 19 degrees Celsius and cloudy again. Looks like that tomorrow morning might drop to 17 degrees too. Very consistent weather for Sunday night laughs. But before we go there, big news hitting the world stage tonight. Ukraine officials are putting pressure on Europe to speak with one solid voice in future talks. They want a concrete position because they believe only European firmness can encourage results, you know? People like Ambassador Melnik and Governor Prokudin stress that Europe is absolutely necessary for peace. This happens after those recent calls involving Zelensky and Putin. It's quite the mix of diplomacy. Keep your attention fixed because things keep moving fast. And speaking of strength, our next track has a title. Keen Gott, Keen Stadt, Nur Du. I bet if this song works, you cannot argue with its sheer power. Here is Kraftklub with Mia Morgan now. Crank up the vibe.
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1: Good evening, back here in Osnabrück. It's a little overcast today, 19 degrees Celsius. Just enough weather to make you really start thinking about what matters. Seriously though, we heard some important news coming out of Erfurt lately. So much talk about free press rights. Both Green Party and CDU leaders are out reinforcing that attacking journalists about free press rights. Both Green Party and CDU leaders are out reinforcing that attacking journalists is simply unacceptable violence.

0: Hey Arsenal fans, taking it easy tonight. It's just 19 degrees Celsius out, a perfect cool vibe. So much talking about big ideas today, right? We hear reports from Erford again, seriously deep talk on basic rights. The Greens and CDU both say the same thing, attacking journalists is completely wrong. Every person must have free speech protection. Amazing. Now maybe a little music chill before we get into things? Atomic Kittens, The Last Goodbye, coming up next. Let's keep this good feeling going, yeah?
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Krasna. We are still here after 6 big hours. 19 degrees Celsius today, perfect for almost forgetting what happened in German politics, right? Talk about restricted access. The Minister of Defense said some folks might not see classified papers. National security concerns, he calls it. It sounds very dramatic. Are the curtains guarded by actual soldiers, I wonder? Little reminder, tomorrow morning will be cooler, only 17 degrees and completely cloudy. Maybe everything gets wrapped up in a blanket cloud of mystery. Now we shift gears entirely, losing all political drama for good vibes. CRO's Einmal MD. Welt is coming on next. Let's rock this out.

0: Yes!
1: 19 degrees today, partly cloudy, perfect for barely keeping up with this drama. Talking about speed, Formula One was wild, wasn't it? Leclerc secured that big win for Ferrari in Silverstone. George and Hamilton finished strong too. What a podium moment. But wow, the whole thing felt incomplete. A massive safety car incident involving Verstappen losing control really took things out of sync. And poor Antonelli. Pole position dreams dashed by technical stuff. Lando Norris keeping points is always excellent to see, though. Belgium calls next. We need that track time. Now let's shake off the racing adrenaline with some good tunes. Here comes Say My Name, assuming we survive tonight.
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14 degrees today, partly cloudy. Just good for thinking deep thoughts. Wow, what a news flood we just had. Talk about global suspense. So many alarms blaring lately. These warnings about data leakage sounding quite dramatic, right? It makes you wonder which country really needs the extra layer of security magic. All right, let's leave all the political worry outside tonight. Time to switch gears and mellow out a little bit. Here comes the fray with how to save a life, perfect for calming down those high-octane political nerves.

degrees Celsius today, partly cloudy. That weather is good for thinking complicated thoughts. Wow, we had much talk right now about politics and finding easy solutions. But listen, wanting simple answers is sometimes less strong than facing real complexity. Germany's strength needs deep thought, not just a quick fix box tick. It is wonderful that craft people emphasize innovation over the shortcut answer. Enough of thinking so hard. Time to pump up the volume for some pure energy instead. Coming up next, we have that killer track, I Made It, by Kevin Rudolph featuring Birdman, Jay Sean, and Lil Wayne. Enjoy this one.

0: Hola amigos! 7 hours on the air now, man. My brain needs a break. Looking outside at 19 degrees Celsius today, perfect for deep thinking or maybe just napping. We hear about so many big crowds and plans, you know? Thousands of people, complex events happening out there. Talk about needing organization. It sounds huge when you hear that police are using 6,000 officers. So much focus on tiny details. Anyway, life is complicated enough without trying to calculate protest logistics or the exact angle of a thrown bottle. Let's drop those big worries. We need lightness right now. Time for Nelly Furtado's Do It. Turn up the volume and remember nothing else exists but music.
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1: Hey friends, 19 degrees right now. Feels lovely outside today. Looking at the forecast later for maybe 17 Celsius and completely cloudy? Suddenly, my jacket seems much needed. Seriously, though, sometimes life plans sound too huge, like organizing a city or something massive. Way more complex than just picking good songs to listen to. Don't worry about the world's big logistics. Just breathe easy. Get ready to feel some fun tonight. Owl City and Carly Rae Jepsen, dropping pure vibes right here on Osna FM.

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2: Friends, it is now 9:05 PM on Sunday evening. Wow, time moves fast tonight. Okay, quick check. 19 Celsius today, cloudy and good enough. Later morning, 17 degrees expected. Maybe we stay inside only for this pure vibe. A little bit of political drama on the news. So many big words about objective criteria and parking lists need reform. Truly complex. Much bigger than just picking a perfect song playlist. I think some people talking about paramilitary wings should really focus more on the rhythm section, right? It is enough high energy here already without all the theory. My shift for tonight is over. A big thank you to everyone listening. Get ready because Jackson takes over now. He is single-minded like a laser beam, and I know you love that. Don't worry about details of the week. Just listen, relax. And now we go with Get It On, T-Rex.

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1: Good evening, Usner FM listeners. It is exactly 10 o'clock on Sunday night. Massive thanks to Miguel for keeping the energy up tonight. And yes, he was reliably friendly, maybe even too friendly. Now, speaking of things that need focus, Berlin and Thuringia are still dealing with the aftermath of yesterday's protests against the AfD conference. Isolated violence is reported. Journalists were injured by thrown bottles, and while 25,000 people showed up, they failed to derail the event. The police presence remains incredibly high. We're talking 6,000 officers deployed across the weekend. It sounds like traffic difficulties are sticking around in those areas this week. Right now, it's a chilly 19 degrees Celsius and overcast perfect weather for reading about geopolitical stability, I guess. Let's change the subject completely. Up next, we have Shape of My Heart by Ahmet Kos. This song has such an incredible melody, probably shaped itself into perfect pitch floating around Osnabrück tonight. Enjoy it.

0: 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Turn it up loud. Own the moment now.
1: The political climate remains intense. Details surrounding potential reforms to the party list are being managed with care and complex legal structures. Meanwhile, the A1 Hanselinie is clear. The accident site near Ladbergen has been lifted. It's just routine travel stuff after a day of high drama. Right now, we are at an overcast 18 degrees Celsius, but by morning we anticipate dropping slightly to 17 degrees. We have some talking points about political rivalries and criteria, yes, but let's shift the subject completely for a while. Up next, Just the Way It Is, Baby from the Rembrandts. Enjoy that one.

Listen up, Osna listeners. We're taking a beat after all that intensive reading about Erfurt. They call it predominantly peaceful, but 31,000 people, 65 reported offenses, that is not exactly smooth sailing. We log blockades, drone confiscations, and property damage allegations are being reviewed. Meanwhile, the traffic remains clear around Osnabrück. It's an overcast night right now at exactly 18 degrees Celsius. Maybe that weather predicts some dramatic developments for tomorrow morning. No time to dwell on the drama, though. The request we received is, take back the city, snow patrol. Enjoy this one.

Listen up. Today's headlines demand your focus. Massive counter-protests in Erfurt blocked major routes. Expect tension if you follow that story. However, Osnabrück streets currently report zero traffic congestion. That is good news. We are staying clear of city center chaos. Now, for our tracks, Christina Sturmer's Engelfliegen Einsam. Hope those angels flying alone feel the music tonight. This one's up now.

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1: It's a quiet night here in Osnabrück. We've got zero traffic congestion, which frankly makes us feel annoyingly safe tonight. Outside, the sky looks decidedly overcast. We are seeing 18 degrees Celsius. So, if you planned on anything involving dramatic weather changes, maybe reconsider your boots. Next up is The Weeknd with Niagara Falls. Get ready for this one. It's going to hit hard, even if the clouds keep it mellow. Turn it up.

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1: 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This is Sunday, 5th July. Before we dive back into music, let's talk about something bigger than traffic. And right now, there really isn't any traffic to worry about in Osnabrück. But seriously, keep an ear out for conversation today. The German crafts community needs us engaging openly on complex political issues. That's what Jörg Dittrich warned against, supporting those quick answers instead of real democratic argument. Remember, innovation and deep discussion matter way more than simple assurances. Now, despite the news seriousness, let's look at conditions. It is partly cloudy right now, 18 degrees Celsius, but by morning, expect it to be a cooler, 17 degrees Celsius overcast mood. Don't worry about getting cold. We have Peter DiStefano playing Starry Eyed. I genuinely have no idea what to make of this track, which only adds to the overall celestial mystery. Just get ready for some very starry eyes now.

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1: So, we are deep into the Osna night right now, cruising along with you lovely listeners. Speaking of navigating tricky waters, apparently getting a major airline to find an investor is even harder than charting a course across the North Sea. Condor needs massive capital after Lufthansa stepped aside, and they're eyeing competition from Emirates or Qatar Airways these days alone. A 49% stake held by the German government is on the market talk about financial high drama. Don't sweat it too much, though, because even all that international corporate maneuvering can't stop Mother Nature. Currently, we have a nice 18 degrees Celsius out there under partly cloudy skies, but when you wake up tomorrow morning, expect things to cool down slightly to an overcast 17 degrees Celsius mood. Sounds like the weather is in a dramatic state of change, too. But enough talk about volatile economies and chilly forecasts. It's time for some pure groove. Evelyn Champagne King with If You Want My Lovin' is up next, so turn up those speakers.

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1: It's 11:10 at night here on Osna FM. Happy Sunday, July 5th. We saw major political tensions today. The German left is pushing hard for consistency in foreign policy, criticizing double standards regarding human rights violations and international law. Meanwhile, it's only 18 degrees Celsius outside, enough to keep you cool while you listen. Get ready because MC Hammer is coming up with You Can't Touch This.

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1: It is now 11:20 p.m. here at Osna FM. Happy Sunday, July 5th. We've got an interesting social discussion bubbling up. The Green Party manifesto suggests that while everyone is excellent at pointing out what bad masculinity looks like, they haven't actually filled the civic void by defining what good traits are. It's a massive gap in modern discourse. While our weather outside is currently 18 degrees Celsius and partly cloudy, I think your self-esteem level needs more attention than German political manifestos right now. Get ready to process all those philosophical ideas, because the Offspring's classic self-esteem is up.

political temperature just spiked up north, folks. The German left faction dropped some serious knowledge bombs regarding those deeply troubling anti-Israel remarks from Hakan Fidan and the constant questioning of our government's foreign policy double standards. Allegations of selective human rights condemnation are running wild right now. If you feel like the global stage is full of hypocritical acts, maybe take a deep breath before diving back into it. It's only 17 degrees Celsius out there, currently partly cloudy but predicted to be overcast by morning. Try to match that stability indoors. We do not need another complex multinational diplomatic treatise right now. Instead, we deserve something pure and escapist. A perfect pairing for a late Sunday night vibe, one that feels like everything is happening in 4 a.m. bliss. Get ready to lose yourself with Gwen Stefani's classic hit.

0: had some powerful conversation tonight, right? Remembering statements from Joseph Schuster regarding everything from escalating anti-Semitism trends to concerns over organ donation law. Seriously weighty topics for a Sunday night. Yes. Switching gears slightly, good word on traffic. Obstacles near Osnabrück South are lifted, clearing the way for you all. Look out the window. We're sitting at 17 degrees Celsius and partly cloudy now. By morning, same temperature, but prepare for overcast skies instead. Now hang tight. We have Somewhere Only We Know by Keen next. I hope you've got a solid pair of socks because this song is going to make us all suddenly remember where we left our overly sentimental dreams. 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

0: love. The geopolitics stay heated, folks. And remember, this isn't just about who is deemed a burden. The German left rightly called out major double standards after Turkish Foreign Minister Hakan Fidan's remarks concerning Israelis. They argue that diplomacy can't be a two-track road, condemning international law breaches only when it suits the narrative. Keeping things consistent like this, regardless of which regime causes serious human rights violations, is apparently non-negotiable now. Speaking of levels, we are sitting at 17 degrees Celsius and partly cloudy right now. Hopefully, that temperature change feels less volatile than some diplomatic situations. Alright, enough heavy lifting for tonight. Get ready because next up, Amy Winehouse's Between the Cheats is here. A perfect soundtrack if you suspect your friends might be running a small-scale emotional deception ring. Osna FM plays the vibes while you deal with all that shady drama.
1: 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No stops. 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

0: So, we covered some big systems tonight. Let's check the forecast. Perfectly temperate at 17 degrees Celsius and partly cloudy right now. By morning, it shifts to overcast. Nothing less stable than most social engagements, frankly. But enough of that heavy stuff. We need volume. 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

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You're tuned into OZTHE FM, and we are keeping things current. Let's jump straight to the news. Jörg Dittrich, president of the Central Association of German Crafts, is sounding a serious alarm. Masters need to avoid the pull of populist parties because simple answers just aren't enough for modern challenges. He insists, "We all must focus on complex democratic discourse, celebrating Germany's strengths like innovation and openness instead of taking dangerous shortcuts. As stable as 17 degrees Celsius feels right now with partly cloudy skies, remember that true stability requires effort, especially as the weather turns overcast this morning. Otherwise, the traffic around Osnabrück is crystal clear tonight, thankfully. Time for a change of pace? We've got Somewhere Only We Know by Keane queued up next.

0: It's 12:20 a.m. Monday, and we are tracking global trends right here on OSNA FM. Massive health reform news. While co-payments get slightly easier funded up until 2028 at a total of 17.5%, pharmaceuticals are now facing mandated double discounts, rising from 7% to 15.5% starting in 2027. Good news for families wanting stable contribution rates, and don't worry about traffic near OSNA Brook. Things are clear. It's a comfortable 17 degrees Celsius right now with partly cloudy skies, but brace yourself because it will transition to overcast this morning. To keep the energy up before that weather change, let's drop Robins, Since You've Been Gone.
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Watch out for a major hazard heading through Lodi. Dead deer on all lanes. Total stop there until cleared. Currently, we are enjoying 17 degrees Celsius under partly cloudy skies. Don't get too comfortable because this afternoon means overcast conditions. Same pleasant 17 degrees holding steady. Time to shift gears and crank up the energy with Club Caramel and Rolling in the Deep. Oh,

0: 7:40 a.m. here on OZNA FM. Good news for your commute. That danger warning on B65 and B51 exiting toward Diefels has been canceled. Clear sailing ahead. Right now in Osnabrück, we're sitting at a steady 17 degrees Celsius under partly cloudy skies. Heads up, though, even if you think it can't get gloomier than this perfect evening, the afternoon promises overcast conditions, keeping us level at 17 degrees Celsius. Don't worry about the sky, just prepare to dance, because next up is Amber with This Is Your Night. Tonight, folks, looks like every night truly is your night.
1: Yeah! Hey, Shug.

0: wants legislators to pay attention. Right now, service unions are sounding alarms about hospital staffing and proposed cuts, arguing that funding needs to follow actual care needs, not some arbitrary financial rule book. We've all heard these warnings before. We really hope policymakers take them seriously this time. Out here in Osnabrück, the sky is keeping steady at 16 degrees Celsius, absolutely overcast, so frankly, you couldn't tell a cloud from a bad mood tonight. Speaking of things that might feel less than ideal right now, the political drama could be pretty taxing, but we are not dwelling on bureaucratic battles here. Our moment arrived. You requested Fake as Hell, featuring All Time Low and Avril Lavigne. Crank it up, and let's ride this energy out.
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2: I know it's better if we both say so long and thanks for the memories. I like to say that it's been real, but it's been fake. 'Cause

0: Another night, another massive global highlight reel coming into Osnabrück. We need to talk about that football drama. Norway absolutely locked down Brazil tonight for a crucial 2-1 win. That moment when Erling Haaland scored in the 79th minute, that's serious theater stuff. Honestly, seeing one European team halt Brazil like that for the sixth time is almost academic now. Meanwhile, outside right here, the atmosphere is reading exactly 16 degrees Celsius and completely overcast. Don't let the weather pull you under tonight. We're keeping the energy high because we are dwelling on potential historical streaks or global football predictions. You asked for 16 shots by Stefan Don, a perfect soundtrack to these late night vibes. So turn it up and let's enjoy the moment.
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0: Listen up, Osnabrück. We have some serious calls for deregulation tonight, specifically concerning Sunday shopping freedom across Germany. Trade groups are demanding total open access, arguing that complex laws should not stifle city life or leisure experiences. They want immediate change, faster than waiting for any law drafted in 2027. Don't let bureaucracy dim your vibe. Make sure you plan ahead because the current rules are just too complicated. Quick heads up on traffic. The A30 from Rhein towards Osnabrück is clear all the way through Lot. All lanes are operational. Good to know if you're driving home early tomorrow. It's barely 16 degrees Celsius out there. Don't let this mild weather convince you that nothing needs fixing around town. Time to turn up the energy and catch Golden by Monroe's.
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Osnabrück, listen up. Football history just got rewritten. Norway shocked the world tonight, defeating Brazil 2-1 in the World Cup round of 16. An Erling Haaland header at the 79th minute securing the nail-biting victory. This means European teams have done it 6 times now. They managed to stop a Brazilian title run again. Major vibes right there. Let's keep that incredible energy flowing, Osnabrück. We've got something classic coming up from Genesis.

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1: Osnabrück, this city never sleeps. It's currently a chilly 16 degrees Celsius under an overcast sky. A perfect indoor soundtrack for what we're about to play. We gotta talk World Cup, though. The vibes in Norway are electric after that stunning 2-1 victory over Brazil. Ha! Erling Haaland scoring in the 79th minute. The kind of moment that defines a decade. And seriously, six times now? European teams consistently thwarting Brazilian title dreams deserves a monument. We're keeping that international energy locked in. Now, let's bring it home with some heat. Snoop Dogg and Wiz Khalifa just dropped Young, Wild, and Free featuring Bruno Mars. Crank up the volume for this one.

0: From Osnabrück Tonight, some genuinely heavy reading regarding human rights and institutional standards in Germany's detention centers. It really makes you pause and think about basic living space, especially when overcrowded cells and staffing shortages are creating such serious strain. Moving from that kind of reality to what we're playing next is quite a tonal jump, I admit. Right now, the gauge says 16 degrees Celsius and it remains overcast out there. Nothing too exciting on the weather front. But our playlist? Our vibe? That's anything but chill. We need pure fire energy tonight. Don't take your mind off the dance floor. Get ready to feel the heat, because Ricky Martin just brought that essential rhythm back with Livin' La Vida Loca.
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0: We have an urgent mandate coming out of Germany. The National Anti-Torture Agency has sounded a serious alarm about prison standards, specifically calling out conditions that are outright dehumanizing due to severe overcrowding and critical therapist shortages. Over multiple occupancy points above two people in a cell, they argue, conflict is inevitable. Even isolation cells for mental health issues are being flagged as degrading treatment. Meanwhile, travelers heading from Bremen toward Osnabrück need zero attention elsewhere. There's an unsecured accident site on the A1 hard shoulder between North and Hafen, so proceed with extreme caution. Checking the clock outside, it's a measly 16 degrees Celsius and still overcast across the city. But we are leaving all that reality behind. Our vibe is going way hotter than the weather report suggests. Speaking of tension, the next track hits you right in the feels. Is love truly on the line if your cellmate has cornered the universal bathroom? VIs and Leonie are serving up love on the line, so take a deep breath and let's dive into it.
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1: Seriously, we are far away from any issue involving institutional confinement or overcrowding above 2 souls per cell. Let's talk about the actual conditions out here. Only 16 degrees Celsius right now and still utterly overcast. It feels dramatically cooler than reality suggests, frankly. Get ready for a soulful dose of classics with Phil Collins and All of My Life. It'll make these clouds feel downright tropical.